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0: George Strait on Hank FM and your Outlaw Pack here. Getting all butted up. Legs, too. Look at them. They're tan. Hey, tomorrow, Friday the 29th, it's the Hope for Mental Health Radiothon to support Huntsman Mental Health Foundation, transforming the way the world understands, treats, and prevents mental illness. 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And thanks from Hank.
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1: Here on Hank on Thursdays, we answer your legal questions with Legal Eagle, Handy and Handy on Hank. In fact, if you have a legal question you'd like us to read on the show, you could always text the short code 33986. Hey, Garrett, tell everyone about Handy and Handy.
2: Yeah, John, well, we help people who have been injured in accidents due to no fault of their own. We help them through the process. A lot of times that's a car accident or another type of incident where you've been injured, and a lot of times it's an insurance claim against, and we get people compensated.
1: So this has basically got into a very small crash. Someone is suing me for an injury and going for the full amount I'm insured for. They had surgery a week before the crash, had a lot of pre-existing conditions that supposedly worsened. Her lawyers keep claiming I was being reckless, but I was just trying to merge onto a road and a truck was blocking her from my view. My insurance gave me a lawyer. I don't think it's going well. We got another offer to settle, and my lawyer mentioned if we go to court and the judge gives her a bigger number, we have to pay something, like $100,000 potentially. What should I do? How high will my insurance go if she wins? A lot of different questions here, Preston. Where should we start?
3: Well, the first one, I'll just jump on. How high will my insurance go? No idea. That's a whole different issue. That's done in underwriting. Who knows? But what's happened here is someone's in an accident. They've hired a lawyer. Anytime you're a lawyer's representing someone, they have to prove their case, and they have to prove every part of the case. And it sounds like the insurance company and the plaintiff and their lawyer were not able to come to an agreement, so it has gone to the next level. It looks like litigation, and your insurance company has a duty to hire you a lawyer. As part of your contract with your insurance company, all of us, if any of us get sued, they got to hire you a lawyer to represent you and defend you. Along with that, your insurance company has a duty to protect you, and it sounds like there's been some negotiations back and forth where the plaintiff side has agreed to accept an amount, and I'm guessing it's the policy limit, and it sounds like this person's insurance company hasn't agreed to pay for it. So in that case, your insurance company has a duty to protect you, and they know that. If they're not going to settle, then they know the risk of going forward. That there used to be a time where insurance companies would hang people out to dry, and if actually a jury came back and gave a bigger award, the person would be on the hook for the excess. So there's a lot of stuff going on. My advice would be sit down with your lawyer that your insurance company has hired for you and get a detailed step-by-step understanding of the process so you can sleep at night.
1: Hey, Garrett, can you ask for a different lawyer besides your the one the insurance has given you?
2: Well, that's a good question. I mean, I guess if you really did have a personal conflict or issue with that attorney, maybe there's someone else in that law firm that you could use. But it's a little tricky when your insurance company is the one paying for your lawyer, picking your lawyer, right? And it might be an in-house lawyer that works for the insurance company. Sometimes that happens, or sometimes they farm it to what's called outside counsel. So you may not have a big choice in that, but maybe there's someone else in the same law firm that could help you.
3: Let me add to that, John. You can hire a lawyer on your own.
2: True.
3: To protect your interests and oversee what's going on, but you'll have to pay that lawyer.
1: Okay, so the insurance won't just write the check for the person you find, is what you're saying.
3: No.
1: Okay.
3: Sometimes you're looking over the shoulder of what the insurance company's doing, and if you want to hire a lawyer to do that, that's your right to do. Sometimes that'll put pressure on the insurance company to get a deal done.
1: Preston and Garrett from Handy and Handy. Hey, Preston, tell everyone how they can get a hold of you or Garrett.
3: Yeah, John, we've been coming on here for years. We'd love to hear from anyone out there. If you've got a personal injury case, love to help you with it. 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

0: 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Suddenly, a ticket doesn't seem so bad. That ticket? That was nothing. 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
13: Clear, 65 for the low, sunny at 85 for the high tomorrow. Going to be breezy, too. Look at that. It's 83 street level as we get into another Hankathon.
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0: 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It's Fire Hazard. You call the fire department, we'll fire up the uninterrupted music.
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3: weather. Beautiful Utah morning right now. They're saying rain showers later on tonight. The high 76 this afternoon. Only 67 tomorrow. 62 as you get up and walk your doggy.
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George Strait at 8, on the way at 8 o'clock. 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
2: Hey, it's Dylan. 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

2008 for this, his 87th single of his career. Can you believe it? Also, his 80th top 10 on the Billboard Country Chart. 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

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Saying hello and thank you to Michelle and Lehigh. 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
1: 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It's the thought of being dead. I want to go on being me once my eulogy's been read.

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1: These shirts are beautiful, by the way.
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1: Thank you. So do you.
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1: So we have a bunch of people out in our cantina here at the Broadway Media Building, and they're waiting for the phone to ring right now. The phones are not ringing. We need the phones to ring.
2: That's right.
1: And the number is 888. That's 888-989-0963. I'm going to repeat it because we want the phones to start ringing. $19. Call 888-989-0963.
2: That's right. 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
1: 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It goes so far.
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1: 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I'm Big D in the Morning on 101.5 Hank FM. 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
16: weather. If you were going to go golfing this weekend, I would do it right now. Sunshine, we're going up to 76 this afternoon, maybe some rain showers tonight. 61 out there right now.
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1: 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Hank's crammed so many amazing country hits into this next hankathon. It's Fire Hazard. You call the fire department, we'll fire up the uninterrupted music.
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I'm Big D in the Morning on 101.5 Hank FM, Utah's Real Country. A random fact for Friday. Back in 1974, there were more than 500,000 paid toilets in the U.S. By 1980,

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1: 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We're up to 27 donors right now.
2: Yes, sir.
1: We need the phones to ring.
2: We do. We're trying to get the 250 by 7 o'clock tonight. So we welcome anybody to call in and be part of our Champions of Hope monthly giving program.
1: I'm going to repeat the phone number again because I really want the phones to start ringing. 888-989-0963, or you can text the word HOPE to 33986, and you get these lovely T-shirts we're all wearing
2: exclusive.
1: Around today.
2: Exclusive.
1: Yes.
2: Exclusive.
1: Exclusive. You can wear it with pride.
2: Yes, sir.
1: Yes. Talk about the Huntsman Mental Health Foundation.
2: Yes, we exist to transform the way the world understands, treats, and even heals mental illness. And we do that through fundraising for our friends at the Huntsman Mental Health Institute. They have a hospital. They have inpatient services. They have crisis care services. And they even do cutting-edge research. For example, one of their studies has shown that there are certain genetic markers that may predict a tendency towards suicidality.
1: Really?
2: And so the work that's happening there is truly groundbreaking, and it's happening right here in Utah.
1: $19.
2: $19 a month.
1: There's a match going on, too.
2: There is, yes. The Huntsman Family Foundation is doing a match right now, and that means doubling your donation when you call in. They will make your difference, make the bigger difference with your donation.
1: So you basically donate $20, it turns into $40.
2: Exactly.
1: And we're up to 27 donors right now. Let's double that.
2: Let's do it.
1: Let's
2: yes.
1: get to 47.
2: Let's make it happen in the next few minutes.
1: The number again, 1-888. That's 888-989-0963, or text the word HOPE to 33986. Thanks, Adam.
2: Thank you.
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3: A beautiful Utah morning. Sunshine going up to 76 this afternoon. Rain showers possible tonight. Overnight low down to 51. 66 out there right now.
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Of course, that was back before the war. Yeah, your uncle and I made quite a pair, flying F-15s through hostile air. He went down, but they missed me by a hair. He'd always stop right there and say,

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1: The number to donate, 888-989-0963. $19. That's all we're asking. $19, because every little bit helps. It's our Huntsman Mental Health Foundation Radiothon going on right now. Greg is here. Your family has played a huge role in this. Talk about that.
2: Yeah, it's first great to be here with you. We are grateful for the opportunity we have to have gotten involved with the Huntsman folks and dealing with mental health. Our family made a significant donation thanks to a legacy that was left to us by our parents.
1: Yeah.
2: And with our focus really is on youth.
1: Mm-hmm.
2: And the opportunity to try to do some work there. Suicide is the leading cause of death for kids from the age of 10 to 17. And that in and of itself ought to just make send shivers down your spine.
1: It does.
2: That we're losing kids.
1: We are.
2: And so, our hope is that with our gift, we can lead out and kickstart some efforts to really deal with mental health and mental health in youth, and find treatments, find better ways to deal with the issues, provide resources to folks. Our family, my immediate family, had kids that had issues growing up, and I'll tell you, we couldn't find resources.
1: Yeah.
2: And we don't want that to be the case for anybody else.
1: $19 is all we're asking.
2: Yep, 19. Obviously, if you can come up with a little more, great.
1: Great, yes.
2: There's always room for more, but 19's a good start.
1: It's a good start.
2: And we'll do wonders.
1: We'll throw on a t-shirt.
2: And Dylan's got the t-shirt on.
1: Yes.
2: It looks really good.
1: Thank you. Thank you.
2: And and more importantly, you'll be saving a kid's life. You really will.
1: Yourbrainisbeautiful.org, 888-989-0963. 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
2: 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Whatever you can do, however you can help, please do.
1: Let's make those phones ring. 888-989-0963. 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
1: 888-989-0963 is the number. We need the phones to ring. 888-989-0963. Steve is here from the Huntsman Mental Health Institute. Talk about the day, Steve. Talk about what you're doing here today.
2: Yeah, awesome. Thanks so much, Dylan. So, exciting day. Talking about mental health all day long.
1: Yes.
2: And such a critical issue. A lot of people probably don't know this, but suicide is the leading cause of death for children in Utah.
3: Yeah, we were just talking about this last hour, actually, and it's heart-wrenching.
2: The good news, though, is the numbers are going down, the number of suicides, and because we're putting effort and focus on it.
3: Yeah.
2: And we have the new crisis care center in South Salt Lake that's like a psychiatric emergency room that anybody can go to regardless of their ability to pay. If they can't pay, it's going to be covered.
3: Oh.
2: If they have insurance, every insurance is taken there.
3: Yeah.
2: It's no refusal. It looks like a hotel. It's awesome. So those resources are out there. They're making a huge difference. But a lot of people are like, well, I want to help, because really every family in some way, every person is affected by mental health.
3: Yes.
2: And an easy way to give or to contribute is by becoming a champion of hope, which is $19 a month. That's about 63 cents a day, or a one-time donation. If they become a champion of hope, they get awesome t-shirt like you're wearing.
1: Yes.
2: Your brain is beautiful.
1: Your brain is beautiful.
2: Yes.
3: I was walking through the hallway here. Just a little bit ago, and I'm wearing the shirt, and one of our salespeople, she walked past me and she said, thank you. And I'm like, oh, yeah, your brain is beautiful. So yourbrainisbeautiful.org is the website.
2: Yeah, no, awesome. And the brain is beautiful. It's also super complex. And just like any other part of our body, things can go wrong with it.
3: Yes.
2: And that's okay. Too often, or for too long, we haven't acknowledged some of those, what those issues are, depression, anxiety, thoughts of suicide.
3: Yeah.
2: Those things are all so treatable.
3: Yes.
2: Just in the past year, the Huntsman Mental Health Institute has treated over 60,000 people from 28 of Utah's 29 counties. 60,000
1: people.
2: 60,000 people.
1: Wow.
2: In fact, just at the Crisis Care Center, it's just been open over a year, they've served over 10,000 people that have walked through the doors saying, I'm struggling, I need help, and they say, we're so glad you came.
3: $19. That's where it starts.
2: Absolutely. Yeah. It's you know, you don't have to, and the good news is every donation is matched by the Huntsman Mental Health Foundation.
3: The match, yes.
2: And, you know, people can do things at all different levels, but this is an easy way if people want to do something. And they can also text.
3: It's HOPE. Text the word HOPE to 33986.
2: Yep, or call 888-989-0963 or visit
3: yourbrainisbeautiful.org.
2: Exactly.
3: Your brain is beautiful, Steve. Thank you for being here.
2: My pleasure. Thanks so much.
3: I got to repeat the number again because we need the phones to ring and this is so important. 888-989-0963. Call now. Steve, thank you.
2: Thank you. Take care.
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1: 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Miranda is here.
2: Yeah, thanks for having me.
1: Your brain is beautiful.
2: Thank you. So is yours. All of our brains are beautiful.
1: $19. That's all we need.
2: Yeah, $19 a month. That helps someone become part of our Champions of Hope program. It's our monthly giving program. And, you know, that $19 a month is really great. And every dollar is also really helpful. So whatever people are able to give is appreciated.
1: The match is incredible.
2: It is. Yeah, we have a match.
1: $1 becomes 2, becomes 3,
2: yes,
1: so on and so forth.
2: And so on. Yeah, yeah.
1: And mental health impacts all of us, our families, our children, our neighbors, our coworkers, our friends.
2: Yes. I think we all have a story. We all have someone close to us, or maybe we ourselves have had a mental health challenge. And it's great to be able to support each other.
1: $19 a month. The number again, Miranda?
2: Yeah, that number is 888-989-0963.
1: Or you can text the word HOPE to 33986.
2: That's right.
1: And the beautiful website
2: is yourbrainisbeautiful.org.
1: Yeah.
2: Yes. Yeah.
1: Well said.
2: Thank you. Yeah, we're excited. All of those funds will be put to work immediately to help everyone treated and helped by the work at Huntsman Mental Health Institute.
1: All right. Yourbrainisbeautiful.org. 888-989-0963. I'm going to say it again. 888-989-0963. Miranda, I want the phones to ring, so say it one more time.
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2: Welcome. Oh my gosh, thank you. Yay. And now the clapping goes to you and your listeners, because you're the one getting the word out in your t-shirt. Your brain is beautiful. We're wearing matching t-shirts.
1: Yes,
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1: $19.
2: Because we are the vehicle to raise funds for the Huntsman Mental Health Institute that's doing groundbreaking work around research, clinical care, and getting new treatments out to people. I lost my sister 16 years ago to a drug overdose, and we don't want other families to have to go through what our family has gone through. And I think we all share a similar pain of knowing people that we've lost or watching people that are suffering. And we want people to be able to know where to go and get rid of that stigma. We opened the Crisis Care Center a little over a year ago. We've served over 10,000 patients.
1: Wow.
2: 24/7, non-refusal, whether your ability to pay or not. You don't need an appointment. If you're dealing with a mental health crisis, come visit us. We're going to take care of you. You will leave with a plan and wraparound services. And, you know, it's scary. We want people to know that they're not alone. This is a brain disease. This is not a choice. Yeah. It's not a personality flaw.
1: No.
2: And we would probably all be diagnosed with some sort of, you know, some sort of mental, you know, some of us, we just need a toolbox to help us make sure that our brain is beautiful all the time. If our brain's broken, if we had a broken leg, we go get a cast and get that healed. When our brain's broken, we have a really hard time talking about it. And that stigma is so great because we think it's something that we've done, but it is a disease. Let's go to a doctor, let's get treatment, and let's get people the help that they need and so that they can live a beautiful life.
1: Thank you for being here.
2: Thank you to you and your listeners, because every dollar is going to help make change. We have to disrupt how we treat and look at mental health. We want it to be on par with any other disease.
1: 888-989-0963. 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I'll repeat it because we need the phones to ring.
2: Yes, thank you.
1: 888-989-0963, or text the word HOPE to 33986. 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
2: Thank you. Thank you for your time.
0: Hank's playing more of the music you want to hear. And we didn't even have to sacrifice anyone to a volcano or anything.

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Karen, we do appreciate you as we roll through a hankathon. We're getting it done, son. It's Colin Ray, and I'll think about you, you, and you, and you, and you.

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2: weather. Partly cloudy, 80, maybe a scattered shower this afternoon. Tonight, more scattered showers and a low of 60. Weekend's not a wash. It's going to be pretty nice. We got 78 on the thermometer.
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0: 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Useless fun fact. Did you know 45% of men have accidentally said, "I love you" with a new girlfriend? Must have been the beer in Mexico, right?
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1: The number to donate, 888-989-0963. $19. That's all we're asking. $19, because every little bit helps. It's our Huntsman Mental Health Foundation Radiothon going on right now. Greg is here. Your family has played a huge role in this. Talk about that.
2: Yeah, it's first great to be here with you. We are grateful for the opportunity we have to have gotten involved with the Huntsman folks and dealing with mental health. Our family made a significant donation thanks to a legacy that was left to us by our parents.
1: Yeah.
2: And with our focus really is on youth.
1: Mm-hmm.
2: And the opportunity to try to do some work there. Suicide is the leading cause of death for kids from the age of 10 to 17. And that in and of itself ought to just make send shivers down your spine.
1: It does.
2: That we're losing kids.
1: We are.
2: And so our hope is that with our gift, we can lead out and kickstart some efforts to really deal with mental health and mental health in youth, and find treatments, find better ways to deal with the issues, provide resources to folks. Our family, my immediate family, had kids that had issues growing up, and I'll tell you, we couldn't find resources.
1: Yeah.
2: And we don't want that to be the case for anybody else.
1: $19 is all we're asking.
2: Yep, 19. Obviously, if you can come up with a little more, great.
1: Great, yes.
2: There's always room for more, but 19's a good start.
1: It's a good start.
2: And we'll do wonders.
1: We'll throw on a t-shirt.
2: And Dylan's got the t-shirt on.
1: Yes.
2: It looks really good.
1: Thank you.
2: And more importantly, you'll be saving a kid's life. You really will.
1: Yourbrainisbeautiful.org, 888-989-0963. 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
2: Yep, absolutely. Whatever you can do, however you can help, please do.
1: Let's make those phones ring. 888-989-0963. 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Greg, thanks for being here.
2: Thank you for having me.
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Hot Pockets has just launched 5 new flavors. 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

0: Chad Brock, big-time wrestler there, musician, microphone in the hand. I don't blame him, man. 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
8: get a thunder boom boom this afternoon. Noon. Look for the high to peak somewhere maybe near 80. Tonight, more clouds, some scattered showers, and 64 the low. Currently, it's 75.
10: 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But today, they're just listening to the

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Hey, KFM. Happy Friday. The weekend's here. Outlaws on the air everywhere. Have you seen the video of the Amazon driver in Bakersfield, California, who was caught on the Ring doorbell ripping off a cat? For real. Stole a cat. I'm cray-cray, right? Here's Riley Green in the worst way on Hank.

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1: 888-989-0963 is the number. We need the phones to ring. 888-989-0963. Steve is here from the Huntsman Mental Health Institute. Talk about the day, Steve. Talk about what you're doing here today.
2: Yeah, awesome. Thank you. Lungs is the leading cause of death for children in Utah.
3: Yeah, we were just talking about this last hour, actually, and it's heart-wrenching.
2: The good news, though, is the numbers are going down, the number of suicides, and it's because we're putting effort and focus on it. Yeah. And we have the new crisis care center in South Salt Lake that's like a psychiatric emergency room that anybody can go to regardless of their ability to pay. If they can't pay, it's going to be covered.
3: Oh.
2: If they have insurance, every insurance is taken there.
3: Yeah.
2: It's no refusal. It looks like a hotel. It's awesome. So those resources are out there. They're making a huge difference. But a lot of people are like, well, I want to help, because really every family in some way, every person is affected by mental health.
3: Yes.
2: And an easy way to give or to contribute is by becoming a champion of hope, which is $19 a month. That's about 63 cents a day, or a one-time donation. If they become a champion of hope, they get awesome t-shirt like you're wearing.
1: Yes.
2: Your brain is beautiful.
1: Your brain is beautiful.
3: Yes. I was walking through the hallway here just a little bit ago, and I'm wearing the shirt, and one of our salespeople, she walked past me and she said, thank you. And I'm like, oh, yeah, your brain is beautiful. So yourbrainisbeautiful.org is the website.
2: Yeah, no, awesome. And the brain is beautiful. It's also super complex. And just like any other part of our body, things can go wrong with it.
3: Yes.
2: And that's okay. Too often, or for too long, we haven't acknowledged some of those, what those issues are, depression, anxiety, thoughts of suicide.
3: Yeah.
2: Those things are all so treatable.
3: Yes.
2: Just in the past year, the Huntsman Mental Health Institute has treated over 60,000 people from 28 of Utah's 29 counties. 60,000
3: people.
2: 60,000 people.
3: Wow.
2: In fact, just at the Crisis Care Center, it's just been open over a year. They've served over 10,000 people that have walked through the doors saying, I'm struggling, I need help. And they say, we're so glad you came.
3: $19. That's where it starts.
2: Absolutely. Yeah. It's you know, you don't have to. And the good news is every donation is matched by the Huntsman Mental Health
3: Foundation. The match, yes.
2: Yes. And, you know, people can do things at all different levels, but this is an easy way if people want to do something. And they can also text.
3: It's HOPE. Text the word HOPE to 33986.
2: Yep, or call 888-989-0963 or visit
3: yourbrainisbeautiful.org.
2: Exactly.
3: Your brain is beautiful, Steve. Thank you for being here.
2: My pleasure. Thanks so much.
3: I got to repeat the number again because we need the phones to ring and this is so important. 888-989-0963. Call now. Steve, thank you.
2: Thank you. Take care.
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13: Hank FM weather.
11: Scattered showers 80, scattered showers low of 60 tonight. Pretty, not a bad weekend, trust me. Enjoy it, get it done. It's 78 street level right now at the Hank.
0: Hank's crammed so many amazing country hits into this next Hankathon. It's Fire Hazard. You call the fire department, we'll fire up the uninterrupted music.
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useless fun facts right here on Hank FM. Are you ready for this? I think you're going to agree with me on this, okay? It is twice as likely that you're going to complain in the afternoon at work than it is in the morning. I mean, come on. It's Friday afternoon. It's 4:45. You want to get out early. You want to enjoy the weekend. Who's not complaining? Toby's on, Hank.

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2: Yeah, thanks for having me.
1: Your brain is beautiful.
2: So is yours. All of our brains are beautiful.
1: $19, that's all we need.
2: Yeah, $19 a month. That help someone become part of our Champions of Hope program. It's our monthly giving program. And you know, that $19 a month is really great. And every dollar is also really helpful. So whatever people are able to give is appreciated.
1: The match is incredible.
2: It is. Yeah.
1: $1
2: we have a
1: becomes
2: match.
1: Two becomes three.
2: Yes.
1: So on and so forth.
2: And so on. Yeah. Yeah.
1: And mental health impacts all of us, our families, our children, our neighbors, our coworkers, our friends.
2: Yes. I think we all have a story. We all have someone close to us, or maybe we ourselves have had a mental health challenge, and it's great to be able to support each other.
1: $19 a month. The number again, Miranda?
2: Yeah, that number is 888-989-0963.
1: Or you can text the word HOPE to 33986.
2: That's right.
1: And the beautiful website
2: is yourbrainisbeautiful.org.
1: Yeah.
2: Yes. Yeah.
1: Well said.
2: Thank you. Yeah, we're excited. All of those funds will be put to work immediately to help everyone treated and helped by the work at Huntsman Mental Health Institute.
1: All right. Yourbrainisbeautiful.org. 888-989-0963. I'm going to say it again. 888-989-0963. Miranda, I want the phones to ring, so say it one more time.
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Tank FM and Outlaw on a Friday afternoon. And the top three worst cities for dog bites. Are you ready? Number three, Denver. Number two, Dallas. Worst city for dog bites? Los Angeles.

0: 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I'm the Outlaw Pack here. 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
9: Might get a scattered shower tonight. Low goes to 60. The weekend's going to be pretty nice. Partly cloudy, mainly 75 all weekend long. We do 73 in the city as we crank the Hank.
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For all you cowboys and cowgirls out there, are you ready for this? 23 days until Father's Day, 36 days until 4th of July, and 101 days until Labor Day. It's going to be here before you know it. Now, the one that started it all for the late, great Toby Keith.

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1: What?
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2: Welcome. Oh my gosh, thank you. Yay. And now the clapping goes to you and your listeners, because you're the one getting the word out, and your t-shirt, your brain is beautiful. We're wearing matching t-shirts.
1: Yes,
2: we want everyone to know how beautiful their brain is and to wear a t-shirt and become one of our monthly donors.
1: $19.
2: Because we are the vehicle to raise funds for the Huntsman Mental Health Institute that's doing groundbreaking work around research, clinical care, and getting new treatments out to people. I lost my sister 16 years ago to a drug overdose, and we don't want other families to have to go through what our family has gone through. And I think we all share a similar pain of knowing people that we've lost or watching people that are suffering. And we want people to be able to know where to go and get rid of that stigma. We opened the Crisis Care Center a little over a year ago. We've served over 10,000 patients.
1: Wow.
2: 24/7, non-refusal, whether your ability to pay or not. You don't need an appointment. If you're dealing with a mental health crisis, come visit us. We're going to take care of you. You will leave with a plan and wraparound services. And, you know, it's scary. We want people to know that they're not alone. This is a brain disease. This is not a choice. Yeah. It's not a personality flaw.
1: No.
2: And we would probably all be diagnosed with some sort of, you know, some sort of mental, you know, some of us, we just need a toolbox to help us make sure that our brain is beautiful all the time. If our brain's broken, if we had a broken leg, we go get a cast and get that healed. When our brain's broken, we have a really hard time talking about it. And that stigma is so great because we think it's something that we've done, but it is a disease. Let's go to a doctor, let's get treatment, and let's get people the help that they need and so that they can live a beautiful life.
1: Thank you for being here.
2: 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We have to disrupt how we treat and look at mental health. We want it to be on par with any other disease.
1: 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I'll repeat it because we need the phones to ring.
2: Yes, thank you.
1: 888-989-0963, or text the word HOPE to 33986. Christina, thank you for being here.
2: Thank you. Thank you for your time.
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